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0: Benvenuti a tutti al nostro programma Immofitesi a Radio Italiana 531 with Maury Vittoria and our very special guest, Anthony Fasciano, the Vice President of the Madonna dei Martiri at Port Pirie.
1: Buongiorno. Hello, everyone.
0: Buongiorno. You said that very well.
2: And buongiorno to everybody else. G'day, everyone. G'day.
0: G'day. Poste cur calt cort, kaya fat calt, mos giuste. Clafong, Paul.
2: I can just all team more.
0: I've had kiao vaush, but you say good clafong.
2: No, the humidity there is killing me. I can't stand the humidity. It's driving me crazy. Anyhow, all team must start the bell because of cement. 34 degrees yesterday it was.
0: Si abbracciato Shalon.
2: Shalon, no, chip from before.
0: Si abbracciato.
1: Si posto capire.
0: Si posto capire.
2: Make besong, I'm brushing wood. I like the hot weather. No, it's nice. Anyhow, come see passat because of cement.
0: It was really, really nice. I've been loving the warmer weather.
2: Yes. Did you see Fat Nikos and Bone?
0: Yeah, I went for a drive called Carrasco Pert. Because, you know, I like to not have a roof on.
1: L'aria fresca.
0: Yeah, l'aria fresca, that's it. Menza pigliuccia cold and I'm all good. But you were raffreddato last week, weren't you?
2: I was cinguato last week. We had Anthony on the phone last week. And I'm going to talk about that. I'll have auction peak.
0: So qualche gemerit, if you do something wrong, I'm going to give you a stimbat.
2: I get away from my wife, and I come here and I've got a second wife who gives me a hit every time.
1: The trick is just to behave.
2: That's why usually I put on your side where you're sitting, see? But now, so prop that piece and make it. Hey, prepare God when I say that.
1: I can be the naughty one today.
2: Anyhow. Hello, ciao, si fat, Vittoria.
0: Me? Well.
2: Oh, no, Nurato.
0: No. We had a very busy week at the Madonna dei Martiri this week. But prim de care, I had to go up here last water, come to Kim. Leigh Mornick had to come, so she needed to be picked up and taken home.
1: Flanorvain,
0: yeah. Oh, yeah, I had to do that. So
2: did she bless you along the way?
0: Or I don't know. No, she was good. We had a good chat in the car.
2: Did you confess to her all your sins?
0: No.
1: Confess to a priest.
2: I confess. Anybody religious you confess to? I mean, if I get a chance, anybody religious got a cross, I'll confess.
0: No, but what I did do is...
2: But I saw the Bunafig. No, right. My dad didn't.
0: No, I saw in God Kilmeg. Chitose Bunafig, I must be an angel.
2: Cheers.
0: An angel let.
1: And what about the football last week?
2: The AFL.
1: What a game. I feel sorry for our Mulfatezi brothers and sisters over in Fremantle. They had one hand on it.
0: Yes. It was so close.
2: Last week we were talking about we wish them all the best. Yes. And they had it.
0: Yeah, they had it.
1: But to Brisbane's credit, they did not stop. They played their game right to the very end and you just got to be in front.
2: I mean, 17 points up, four minutes to go, you think game over.
0: Yes.
2: They played that Wharfie time a little bit too early.
0: Oh, yeah, I heard that. My son was telling me about that Wharfie thing.
2: Yes, the Wharfie thing.
0: The Wharfie thing.
1: I've seen the replay a few times and to Brisbane's credit, you know, like I said, they didn't stop playing, but they had the luck of the bounce a couple of times.
0: Yeah.
1: One just went past a Fremantle player going forward. Oh. He gets the ball, they go into their forward line. Brisbane get it, go straight down and score, but... It was a brilliant game. As a neutral spectator, it was a great game to watch.
2: Yes. Now we got together at my brother's place. There was about a dozen of us there. We had a barbecue and the pies and pastiche. Nubaki, the beer, facem, stem up.
0: Just Nubaki, just one.
2: All right, Nubaki, so far.
0: I think I'll have to say the last 10 minutes. I think I'll
2: have to say the last
0: 10 minutes.
2: I'll have to say the last 10 minutes.
0: Yeah, that's good.
1: As long as you don't drink and drive.
0: That's it.
2: No, nubaki so far, that's all.
0: Facisto barbecue.
2: A pasca so mangiata bones, tamak so capos. Nubaki ravas, that's all. But anyhow.
1: That's all we need these days.
2: That's all. What about yourself, Anthony? Did you do anything exciting apart from the football?
1: No, with this warmer weather happening, as we said, the weather's turned. I actually, when was it? Tuesday or Wednesday earlier this week, went for a nice walk down Henley Beach.
2: Oh, what?
1: And
0: Was it the sunrise or sunset?
1: No, it was mid-afternoon.
0: Oh, mid-afternoon.
1: But being school holidays this week, there was a number of young kids. There's kids everywhere on the beach enjoying the warmer weather and it was great to see plenty of families down there, but just a nice walk along the esplanade, which, like we said earlier, a bit of fresh air.
0: Do you like to hear the frittown?
1: The frittown.
0: The frittown, the waves.
1: Oh,
0: the
1: frittown. I love the sound of water.
0: Me too.
1: Frittown.
0: The frittown.
1: I've just learned something.
0: Is that right? Get out.
2: I've got news for you, mate. Sitting next to Victoria, you're going to learn a lot of words.
0: I didn't make up any.
2: Which
0: that was true. Le
2: could be quite questionable, I would say.
1: We'll have to write that one down.
2: Yes, because, frittown. I mean, you and I have got a reasonable knowledge of Morfettese, and Victoria comes up with the odd word here and there, which...
1: It
2: But we're not, I'm not disputing it because
0: no,
2: who
0: just
2: am I?
1: It's probably not a word that growing up in Port Pirie.
2: No, no.
1: We don't have many waves in the river there.
0: No, you're just there.
2: Yeah, that could be the
1: so, yes. You know, like the oldies would never have had to use it.
2: So that's a good point. But
1: let's just give her the benefit of the doubt for now.
2: We'll park it on the side there for a while.
1: I'm writing it down.
0: Yeah, so the tongue, you can go and ask your mum.
2: I've got near nearly's cum novrats.
0: Phone a friend. I'm not,
2: Well, we've questioned quite a few friends, and it's quite debatable, the words that Tori uses.
1: But that's good, because it keeps the language happening, doesn't it? So while we're questioning it, we'll you know...
0: find out.
1: That morph language will continue on.
2: Oh, there's no doubt about that.
0: So did you have gelat when you were listening to Le Fretown?
1: No, I went for a nice, probably 45-minute-hour walk just along the Esplanade, up about probably an hour. I reckon I walked half hour out and then half hour back to the car and...
0: So you got to West Beach then? No, West Beach?
1: I probably just before West Beach.
0: That's
1: it probably wasn't a strenuous walk. It was more of a stroll just to hear the water and get out.
0: Beautiful.
2: Downtime. Bit of downtime
1: that's
2: for
1: all.
2: You.
0: That's it.
2: Stress relief.
1: Recharge.
2: That's it. That's a good way to do it.
1: Like I said, it was beautiful seeing young kids playing as families.
2: The young kids, eh? Yeah, but...
0: Lots of kin. Lekin.
1: No, Lekin. I didn't see too many.
2: Lekin, it's plants.
0: It's a
2: you
0: dog. Lekin.
2: I thought you meant plants. Lekin.
1: It's a similar word.
0: It's lekin.
2: Oh, really?
0: Yes, not lekin.
2: Lekin.
1: No, I didn't see too many.
0: No,
1: but
0: not too many kin.
1: Yeah, it was during the day, so maybe when the people knock off, they take their dogs for a walk either early mornings or after work. So, no, this was mid-afternoon.
2: There's a word for dog owners. They need to be more responsible for their dogs. That's what I can say. There's nothing worse than when you're walking along the beach and they come and jump all over you, start licking your feet. I'm scared of dogs. I don't want dogs licking at me.
1: Or you got to dodge their minds. That's probably the worst thing.
2: The minds.
0: Yeah.
2: Don't step in one, whatever you know.
0: Especially Clifford.
2: But I think dog owners need to be more responsible. Take note of that. Whoever's got dogs. I don't have a dog anymore. Used to. You're a dog owner.
0: Nothing dog.
2: You got a dog.
1: I'm also a dog owner.
2: Congratulations. I like dogs, yes.
0: I'm
1: sure you all agree they rule the house.
0: They do.
2: They ruin the house.
1: My little dog's Maddie. Gorgeous little Maltese poodle.
2: Yes. Chibelanon.
0: I've actually seen Maddie, along the beach.
1: Maltese
0: one day.
1: Poodle.
0: Yes.
2: Well, I had a Maltese cross of a Lasso Apso. Lasso Apso.
0: Okay.
1: That's a mouthful.
0: Yeah.
2: Yes. From Tibet. They used to be guard dogs for the monks there in Tibet, the Lasso Apso breed. And they were crossed with the Maltese. And they're a beautiful dog. They're a bit bigger than the Maltese, but very good watchdogs. Amazing dogs.
0: Ours are from Tibet.
2: Yours from Tibet.
0: Tibetan spaniels. Tibetan spaniels.
2: You're just trying to copy me now. She's trying to get one better.
0: The monks used to look after them
1: just
0: too.
1: Just to be a bit different, my Maltese poodle is just Australian.
0: Australia.
1: Just a good old Aussie. Little country town out of Port Pirie.
2: That's your dark little name.
1: Just a basic dog.
2: Maddie's
1: 11 and a half now.
2: Oh, wow. They lived a long age. We had ours for 16 and a half years, ours.
1: Yeah, no. Sure.
0: Oh, that's right.
1: You'd live to that age too if you had a life like theirs.
2: That's true. The dog's life is pretty good, isn't it?
1: I'll say.
0: It is. Momsir Kredat. Last week, Shiba Alavaladin Dorkin.
2: Where did you go? Tell us a story about this dog, please. Alavaladin Dorkin.
0: Alavaladin.
2: A pair of the scenes. Well, you all.
0: Yeah.
1: Can you imagine the oldies?
2: Not to mention the salt. Come on, tell
1: David. Bring the door. It's Tom Kira Dean.
0: All day. I'm with Telfashklavaladin next. You can eat the soup. I went all the way to Two Wheels.
2: Two Wheels. I've cleared more.
1: It was $100 of petrol.
0: Yeah, but it was much cheaper to have it done there than to have it done at Norwood normal vet.
1: I sent Kulsanov.
0: And, they put him under. So, I think they took one of his canine teeth off, La Plazirne, and then he awoke up a le due, and then he started to get back to normal again. But I had to spend the day there because I wasn't coming back. I spent my day at Two Wheels Bakery, so Minjat Bell.
2: She knew about the bakery, see?
0: The bakery. Oh, I even bought...
1: Now the truth is coming out.
0: Stuff a pet store. I bought a couple of snails for Bruno's fish tank. They're really big. They're really good. They look amazing on the fish tank. They clean the algae.
1: You're getting excited over something can't.
2: Can you believe this? I've cleared just as and day.
0: They clean the algae. You don't even have to clean it. The snails clean it up. Anyway.
2: So you've got Dukin. You've got two snails.
0: And three fish.
2: And three fish.
0: Yeah.
1: You can have
0: right.
1: a chimbo.
0: I bought him a catfish too. I got pesh the gart.
2: No, pesh
0: the gart. A catfish.
1: It wouldn't fit in the aquarium.
0: He cleans up too. He cleans the algae. So it's pretty in that they do their job.
1: It's been a busy week.
2: You know, on that note, we're going to go for a commercial break. I've got to get my senses back.
1: We'll need a digester with that.
2: I'll tell you, I'll be right back, ladies and gentlemen. We'll be back shortly.

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6: Well, welcome back to the Multifluency program with co-host Victoria.
7: Bel ritorno.
6: Yeah, welcome to you too. And Antonio Fasciano. Fasciano.
7: No, yes.
6: It's got a nice rolls off the tongue, that one, Fasciano.
7: Antonio.
8: Only a few of us in Australia.
6: There's not many. There's not many Fascianos, is
8: there? Only Dad and late Uncle Dominic. And we've searched and searched. That's all we can find, just our family. So there's probably under 10.
6: So you've done a bit of digging, have you?
8: Yeah. But enjoy that type of stuff.
7: In Morfetta, you've got Fasciano.
8: Plenty. Dad's still got two brothers and a sister. I've got 9 first cousins, and a lot of them now have had kids. So, yeah, one of them, you probably know, and a lot of people might know, that one of my youngest cousin in Morfetta is a priest, Don Massimiliano Fasciano. So, yeah, I think they left the best to last out of all us cousins.
6: Well, that's up for debate too, I suppose, isn't it, eh?
8: He's a lovely gentleman. Lovely.
6: Anyhow, we all had a busy week by the sounds of it, but the busiest part of the week, we had the Madonna Festival here in Port Pirie at Adelaide. The last weekend was the one in Adelaide, so I unfortunately missed it, but you guys experienced it, so what happened?
8: A wonderful day, a beautiful day.
7: It was an absolutely fantastic day.
8: The weather turned on as well, like no complaints there, and I was lucky enough to attend last year as well, but this year, which is absolutely fantastic to see, the numbers were, I reckon, higher again than last year. So a great turnout.
7: Yes, we ran out of chairs again. We had people standing up, but
8: that's a good thing to have. Absolutely, and set up well. And congratulations to Frank and his committee on organising such a wonderful event and continuing our feast and culture.
7: So, yes, the procession was very nice. We all we had lots of standards from other communities and other festers come join us as well. And then we had the boat ride. We had the water boat that did arrive, and it was quite spectacular. Yes.
6: La Pumbe de l'Aqua.
7: And they pumped the salt water. It looks pretty spectacular.
6: The procession this year started, what, 2 o'clock was the mass, was it?
7: 2 o'clock was the mass, and then we proceeded outwards of Hart Mill.
8: Yeah, about 3 o'clock.
7: Mundy Street, about 3 o'clock. Then we went to the landing where we do the wreath, and we pay our respects with the last post played for all the sailors that were lost
8: touching. It was a touching moment, it's close to heart because my grandfather died at sea at the age of 40.
6: 40, too young.
8: Yeah, fishing, so out of Port Pirie. Mm. So, you know, you remember, not that I ever knew him, but it's times like that where you just pause for that little moment and think of the sacrifice that he did to get to me. He did, and it's allowed me to be where I am today.
6: Very touching, isn't it? Very No, it was very sad. I mean, there was quite a few people lost their lives at sea, but that was part of the fishing risk they took to provide an income and to support their families. So overall, the Mofetese community was pretty well, enough community was
7: there. Yeah, they were out in numbers. We had children, lots of children. We had face painting and balloon twisting for all the kids, and there was enough of them to be very, very occupied and lovely. We had a colouring in competition, and then we had all sorts of food. We had calamir, we had arancini, we had
8: panini, pizza, pasta,
7: tipoli, gelati, coffee.
6: That was a good event overall.
7: Yeah, so we think we catered to everybody.
8: We probably know panini more as penyorts.
6: Yeah.
7: Penyorts. Well, there you go.
6: So
7: There's a word for you guys, penorts.
8: Penyorts.
7: Penyorts. There you go. Penyorts.
6: We've got to educate this girl too, mate.
7: Penyorts.
8: We'll get
7: is that,
8: it.
7: Is that
8: we'll
7: a Piri word, penyorts?
8: No. Penyorts. No, I think it's direct from Mofetta.
7: All right, I missed that one.
6: We got it on that one.
7: We can be out on this one
8: probably
7: too.
8: Probably a word from Midzorvord or someone like that.
6: Yeah, yeah.
7: Slang. Okay. No worries.
8: Midzorvord. That's
6: the word.
7: Okay. Penyorts.
6: No, penyort.
7: Penyort.
6: No penyorts.
8: No penyort is one roll.
7: One roll. No, no penin, du penin, tre penin. No, okay. That's right.
8: Penin is another word, but penyort.
6: Penyortism of it.
8: But it's probably...
6: not penyorts.
8: A traditional penyort is a roll cut with tagyat, ham, salami, no penyort.
7: No penyort.
8: Ketagyat.
6: See, but that's not our cost more.
7: Well, we can put that one down on the list as well. We'll phone a friend.
6: No, that's definitely word. There's no doubt about that one.
8: I'm not a gambler, but I'll put anything on that. Penyort.
6: He'll bet his left arm, leg.
8: That's right.
6: That's it. Anyhow, we had the Adelaide one.
7: Sorry.
6: And then we went on to last week, 2 weeks before.
8: 2 weeks before, yeah.
6: It was a big event in Port Pirie, obviously.
8: We did have a great feast, and, weather wasn't quite as kind, but still warm and a little breezy, but bearable. We had great turnout. Lucky enough that a full bus came from Adelaide and another minibus. And then ex-Piri people come down for the feast. So that was great. We did miss our president this year, Philip, who was at Bigger and Better Things at the feast in Mofetta.
6: And that's his first time there.
7: It is.
8: So looking at the photos, absolutely amazing. He had the privilege of him and his son Antonio, had the privilege of carrying La Merdorn, just before the cathedral under the illumination, the lights.
7: Oh, lovely.
8: Yeah,
7: yes.
8: An absolute beautiful photo. So, yeah, I quickly spoke with him on Sunday at the Port Adelaide Feast, and he had an absolute ball.
6: Yes, well, we did speak to him, didn't we?
7: We did.
6: He was there.
7: Yes.
6: And he was, he was overwhelmed by the whole event.
7: Yeah, he said
6: it was amazing.
7: Quite emotional being there for the first time, being there for the festa.
6: And, three of us were fortunate enough to be there last year. All together.
8: Yes.
6: We had a ball, and that was my first experience of La Merdorn. I've been to Mofetta before, but La Merdorn. And to see so many people from Adelaide and Port Pirie there, it was just an amazing event. And
8: absolutely.
6: It ticked all the boxes.
8: Yeah. Probably double blessed, I suppose. I was there for 2024 and 2025, 2 years straight.
6: So you did such a good job, they called you back.
8: That's it.
7: No, they love him because even you got the kiss from the bishop there.
8: Yeah.
7: I remember that. Didn't you remember? Were you there too?
8: As La Merdorn came off the boat. Because the year before...
7: They came, that's right.
8: I was there and got to meet him. And then the day after La Merdorn in 2024, he flew out to Australia.
6: That's right.
8: So then 6 days after their feast... I'm driving the Bishop of Mofetta around in my car in Port Pirie. And obviously he remembered that, took him where all the Italians in Pirie lived, down King Street, showed him the St. Anthony's where La Merdorn is based, and then the cathedral and all that, took him around. And then the following year he obviously remembered me from the year before. The procession was just about to start, and he turned around and see me, and he basically stopped the procession. And
7: and
6: he said, you're the crazy driver. Good old driver.
7: He gave him Nobel Bachet.
6: Oh, I missed that.
8: And a blessing. Lovely man.
7: I reckon I've got it on my picture because I was with you. I've got it.
8: Don Mimmo.
6: Well, getting back to 2024, I was fortunate enough to attend Port Pirie Merdorn. I'm part of the radio station.
8: That's right.
6: Tony D'Agostino was my photographer, so he took photos. I interviewed a number of people there and had the chance of interviewing the Bishop himself, and we had an interpreter who did all that. And also the next day we travelled to Clare Valley.
8: That was a beautiful
6: Seven
8: day.
6: Hill Winery, the church
7: sacred,
6: mass.
7: Sacred.
6: It was, yes, so it was a church was going on there, and we had a beautiful picnic on the grass area there. It was a wonderful day.
8: Yeah, we had in the chapel there, or in their church, very rare, where we had three bishops celebrating mass.
7: That's true.
8: Like, the bishop from Mofetta, then the local Port Pirie Bishop, Bishop Carroll, and then the Emeritus Bishop, Bishop Greg O'Kelly.
7: Yeah.
6: Well, there you go.
7: Yes. Yep.
8: So that's, he's a Jesuit, and that's their church.
7: Yep. Trevescovo.
8: Yeah. Vescovo, I think. And are. We had maybe four priests, so that it was a beautiful day that day.
6: No, it was very good.
8: But, yeah, the feast, any Mulfatais listening in,
7: yeah,
8: if you can get over to Mulfatta,
7: try it.
8: Just do it.
6: Yes, I've mentioned it many times before. You know how the Muslims do the pilgrimage to Mecca once in their life? Well, the Mulfatais have got to go to Mulfatta once in their life to do the pilgrimage there. So
8: you know, people ask me how many people might have been at the feast. I'm like, well, it's only a guess, but maybe 80 to 100,000. Mm. I said, you are sardines. You're crammed in.
7: Yeah.
8: Spectacular. I went with a group of friends last year and we were lucky enough to stay at the Dugana Resort, which is where they placed La Maidon on the boat. Mm-hmm. And on the rooftop, some of the photos that, you know, our group took and I later seen, absolutely spectacular.
6: Mm-hmm. Well, in the coming years, we've got some pretty big events coming up. So you might want to fill us in on that. Yes. Seeing you're the vice president of the, you're in the knowledge there.
7: Yes,
6: no?
7: Yes.
8: So the next 3 years, as you said, are going to be three big years for the feast here in Australia. Mm. So in 2027, next year, Adelaide, Port Adelaide, celebrate their 70th.
7: Yes.
8: So, which I'm sure they're going to turn on something big.
7: Even bigger, yes.
8: The following year, Fremantle in 2028, celebrate their 80th feast. Mm. I went there 3 years ago and they have an absolutely amazing feast with their cray fisherman boats. And I keep saying to the committee that I'm going to steal one of your boats and bring it back to Port Pirie. If only we could have one of their 60-foot boats. They're absolutely fantastic.
7: You can sail it.
8: A great feast there. So, yeah, 2 years' time, they celebrate their 80th in 2028. And then in 2029... Port Pirie celebrate their 100th feast. So we first celebrated in 1929. And so let's hope that we can...
6: Well, all the Mulfatese community out there, book in the next 3 years and don't miss the programs. It'd be great.
8: In 2029, all you need to do is remember the second Sunday in September is when Pirie celebrates every year.
6: Always after the Maidon in Mulfatta.
7: That's
6: always
7: on the 8th.
8: Yeah, they obviously celebrate on the 8th, whatever day it is.
7: Yes.
8: In Pirie, we go to that closest Sunday.
6: Yeah, beautiful.
8: So, yeah.
6: Okay, on that note, thanks for all that info. We're going to go for another commercial break, and we'll be back shortly. All right.

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4: Hello, bel ritorno.
5: Oh, welcome back. So we're back with more Fortesia program with three lovely people here on the deck.
4: Well, and Uncle McDowald.
5: Thank you.
6: We've got to pump our own tyres, don't we?
5: You betcha, mate.
4: Hey, I forgot to mention that at the Port Adelaide Festa that we had on the weekend, three of our long-standing committee members, Rita Carriera, Franca Adriani and Maria Tavella, had never been on the boat with the Madonna de Martini.
6: That's amazing, isn't it?
4: And we got them on the boat.
6: It was lovely to see them.
4: Have some footage. Not footage. I've got some audio, audio on it. So let's see if this works.
7: Madonna de Martini.
8: 25 years I've been waiting.
7: 25 years. This is the first time that they've been on the boat.
8: Right on the boat
7: with the Madonna de Martini.
8: Me, Frank Andriani, Maria Tavella,
7: Rita Carriera. All three. 25 years has taken them to come on the boat.
9: It was worth the wait.
7: It was worth the wait. Never.
8: We let everybody go. But today, the young generation.
7: We said we're different.
8: Everyone quiet. Everyone quiet, please.
7: Okay.
4: Okay, I think we'll let the priest talk there, I think.
5: That was beautiful. That was really good.
4: They started to do the blessing.
5: They had their say, Bob. They were very excited, didn't they?
4: They were.
5: It's like when they met their first boyfriend. Sounds like, wasn't it, eh?
6: We can explain it like that if you like.
5: Anyhow, so we've got our guest today, Anthony Fashana, with us. And you're a Port Pirie born and bred boy. I was born in Port Pirie, as you know.
4: And bred.
5: No, not bread and butter. It was all cooked. No,
4: all
5: bread.
4: Cooked.
5: No, so I did spend a lot of time there, back and forth over my teenage, up until my teenage years, until I met my now wife, girlfriend. But spent a lot of time in Port Pirie. But you have born and bred there, and you just made a move to Adelaide just recently.
6: Only recent, yes.
5: You'd have some good memories of Port Pirie.
6: Absolutely. I'm definitely still a country boy. What do they say? You can take the boy out the country, but you can't take the country out the boy.
5: And
6: that I'm evidence of that. That is 100% true. But growing up there, fantastic, like school holidays, you jump on your bike. Roads are definitely nowhere near as busy as Adelaide, as you'd be aware, like a country town. And you just ride around either to Kmart or down the street, like the CBD, or to the tennis courts until you found the group of bikes that belong to your mates. And sometimes it might take 10 minutes, it might take an hour, but your mates were only 10, 15-minute bike ride away. Or if you're lucky enough and mum and dad drove you, which back in the day didn't really happen, it was push bike, you're 5 minutes away from your mate. So growing up in a small country town has its perks. Obviously, there's not the city lifestyle, but being so close to all your friends or, you know, in Pirie's case, sporting was big and still is. You know, you got three big football teams, two soccer teams. There's baseball, hockey, tennis. Growing up, probably every Saturday morning, tennis, there'd be 400 or 500 juniors playing tennis. You know, everyone used to ride their bikes in the day. There'd be 300 bikes there. No one ever got pinched or anything like that. Great, great growing up with sports.
5: Good. I mean, my experience growing up in Pirie, I moved here when I was five to Adelaide, but every school holidays, pack your bags and off to Larnorn.

0: house. And, of course, I grew up with all the boys that you all know, and my grandmother lived in Alpha Terrace. So we would start at the end down the laneway, and as I'd signal Spud, Spud lived behind us, and we would give a little bit of a scream, and he'd pick him up, and then on the way down King Street, we would pick up the D'Agostino boys, we'd pick up Monkey Hillman's, we'd pick up Maury Bellafemini, and all the way down King Street we would go, then we'd make a detour to Princess Park,
1: yep,
0: or the Church Circle, and we'd have our soccer pitch set up there every day almost during the school holidays. And in the end, there'd probably be up to 25, 30 of us playing soccer
1: on
0: using the hockey nets and whatever that was there. And it was just incredible. And also over summer times, going down the tea jetty back in those days.
1: Yes.
0: We called it.
1: Did you have the diving board back then?
0: There was a diving board, and we'd jump off the top there. And
1: I can just remember the diving board. Yeah. I reckon that come down in about 82 or 83. Yeah, yeah. I was only a little fella.
0: Well, back in those days, they had the big stage set up there, the big stage, which is no longer there.
1: The beach carnival?
0: Beach carnival, yeah. Yes.
1: I'm only a little boy, remember?
0: And yes,
1: I'm young.
0: I was surprised when I said to you, I said, do you remember the beach carnival days? And he said, what are you talking about? He said, before my time.
1: Mum has mentioned them numerous times, how great they were. They had to go set up a blanket on the beach sand.
0: Everybody would go early to book their spot.
1: Yeah, otherwise you wouldn't get it. You'd back in the stick. So she said it was absolutely fantastic. But no, before me.
0: Yeah, bands from Adelaide would come, or Johnny Mac would be a regular there.
1: Is that right?
0: Yes.
2: Yeah.
0: It's amazing. Johnny Mac is a very popular artist. You look him up, Victoria.
1: I've heard of him.
0: Yeah, Johnny Mac. He's probably about 90-something now.
1: I've just learned that bands from Adelaide came. I wasn't aware of that.
0: Lots of bands from Adelaide. All the go-go dancers. There was go-go dancing competitions. Yes. Sculling 2-litre bottles of Coke competitions. They had all sorts of stuff.
1: On Facebook, there's a Port Pirie historical page, and quite often the beach carnival photos appear on that. Which is great, and even it's got all the old buildings, the Ozone Theatre and the old town hall and things like that, which unfortunately we don't have anymore, but it's a great, whoever set that page up, great idea.
0: Even at the end of a jetty on the beach, there used to be like a big shower complex and kiosk there and everything else. It was amazing. And then there was the two kiosks
1: crossroad, yeah.
0: Mofatese's owned them at one time, both of those, and they used to have the rides like the Royal Show all set up. Absolutely amazing. The Christmas holidays there were the best time ever.
1: All changed now. They've done that area up very nice. Mm. There's a playground, a lot more lawn area.
0: Yes.
1: And they've moved the road back a bit now so that you could have that lawn area. There's a little bike track for the kids to ride on, so all nice and safe.
0: Mm. Certainly changed a lot from the 60s and 70s,
2: right,
0: growing up.
2: I had a look.
1: Absolutely.
0: Oh, you had a look.
2: He's still alive.
0: Very good. Thank you, Johnny.
2: Navindar Kwat.
0: So tell us a little bit, Johnny Mac.
2: Australian country singer.
0: Yes.
2: Adelaide rock and roll country musician.
0: There you go. Yes.
2: 94.
0: Has he had some famous hits?
2: I don't know.
0: Yes, he has.
2: He's in the Hall of Fame.
0: He's in the Hall of Fame. Johnny Mac. Everybody, any Port Pirie my age would know Johnny Mac.
1: No, I've definitely heard of him, but didn't get to see him, I suppose.
0: Red-haired, curly-haired, lovely man. Yeah. Anyhow, so you obviously grew up at Port Pirie, playing soccer in school and stuff like that. So what memories do you have of La Scola? Simbarath near Costa La Scola.
1: I was. I think I did. It's been a while now. But I went to St. Mark's College from reception to year 12. Back then there was 4 campuses, and when I finished there was 2. So they made it a high school and a primary school. The majority of the Italians did go to St. Mark's. The odd one or two might have gone to Pirie High or, as it got later known, John Pirie Secondary School. But most of my era went to St. Mark's. And I think before me they went to St. Anthony College.
2: Okay.
0: St. Anthony's, yes.
2: So where did you go then? Did you go to St. Mark's or St. Anthony's?
0: I'm an Adelaide boy.
2: I thought you said you did some of your schooling.
0: If you listen to what I said, I came here when I was 5.
2: Oh, 5.
0: I used to go back for every school holiday.
2: And you just have kindy.
0: I must admit, I did live in Port Pirie for 1 year. I did Solly Primary for 2 years, 2 terms.
1: Solly Primary is another one, yeah.
0: And I did Pirie High for 1 term before I came back. But most of my schooling was done here in Adelaide, yes.
1: I think most of Mum's schooling was at St. Anthony's. Cullamonk.
0: That's where I started before.
2: Yeah,
0: I did my first year ever there. It was a bad experience. I remember that. It's not a good experience, but never mind.
2: That's why I came to Adelaide.
1: But growing up in country, like, sports was huge. And then obviously as you get older, the two biggest Italian clubs were the two soccer clubs, Virtus and Savoy, and they had a good, healthy rivalry, which was great because they kind of pushed each other to make each other better in a sense. So, yeah, we had some great clashes against each other, and then unfortunately, now we don't play in the same league, so that rivalry has diminished a bit.
0: Yeah, clubs changed a bit, but it's still a big social thing there. The Savoy have a Friday night dinners and stuff like that, so it's pretty big still.
1: Yeah, the club is big for the social functions of country people. So, you know, we don't have, like we said, the extra choices of city. So the volunteers at all clubs, you know, are fantastic. And yeah, I took John and Maria from Fremantle to the Savoy on the Friday before La Maidon, and a beautiful meal and very friendly. Most of my best, even though I played for Savoy, most of my best mates are all Savoy.
0: There you go. But it was all, everyone intermarried into different clubs. There was a big thing about that. Oh, you can't marry him because they're Virtus, they're Savoyers, all that. But
2: oh, that bad, is it?
1: All one family.
0: Got it one time. I had my dad's side was Savoy, my mum's side was Virtus, but then everybody gets married and switches in. It was only on game day where Rumble Cornucky. It was tough.
1: Yeah, for the 90 minutes it was pretty intense, but then it kind of mellowed out after that.
2: So for my benefit, so the two clubs, did they amalgamate or not?
1: No.
2: There's just another one now.
1: No, so back, Savoy started, I reckon, in 1949 when migrants were coming thick and fast into Port Pirie, and then Virtus started in 1951 for the simple reason that they had so many players and they could only put 11 on the pitch, so they weren't getting a game. So then some broke away and formed Virtus in 1951, and their first season was 1952. So since 1952, there's been Virtus and Savoy.
2: And then who were the Demons then? Is that a different...
1: So, okay, now the Demons, Virtus had to change their name when they came into the State League in 1999.
2: All right.
1: They weren't allowed to be called Virtus, which is an Egyptian name, meaning strength and vigour. So part of the federation says you're not allowed to have an ethnic name, so...
0: That's where there was a little bit of strife with all... You know,
2: all of them sort
0: of fighting.
2: Yeah,
0: yeah,
2: yes.
0: Yeah. Sort of stuff going on.
1: Yeah, like Juventus changed to Adelaide City and...
0: Polonia was
1: in... Croydon. And,
0: Croatia changed as well.
1: Yeah,
2: Raiders. White City, yeah.
1: That's it, yeah. So that's where all that come into play. So Virtus were known as the Devils back when we were playing in the NASA League. So we changed from the Devils to Northern Demons to try and represent that whole northern region, which has kind of succeeded because we've had players from Port Lincoln, Whyalla, Port Augusta, and a lot of little country towns near Pirie. So we've tried to incorporate that whole northern areas.
0: That's pretty good. They've been quite successful, though, haven't they? Both teams over the years.
1: Yeah. Like, it's difficult. They're probably the only two clubs that travel fortnightly to come to a metropolitan league. So there's no other club that I'm aware of in any sport. And like Savoy did it they've been doing it since 1996, where they joined the State League, and Virtus joined in 1999. You know, so hats off to the club. Mm. The bus alone is mega dollars. Mm. So, you know, to get transport and to get players to come down and all that, you know, you could, if you're a Virtus junior, you can play from juniors right through to seniors, stay in your own town, a regional town, but still play in a metropolitan league. And I reckon it'd be, I can't honestly think of another club in any sport that provides that pathway for a junior to play juniors right through to seniors for a regional club in a metropolitan league.
0: Mm. That's pretty good.
2: That is good.
1: I don't think that the federation or whatever they call themselves.
2: Yeah, the Football Federation,
1: Actually help both clubs enough. I really don't. They, both clubs...
2: I think at least this year they've moved it to the northern area because they would have to travel even further.
1: Yeah, so when I was playing, we would play Seaford, Noarlunga, Mount Barker, Adelaide Hills, on the other side of, is it Oakbank?
2: So
1: we'd have like a four-hour bus trip.
2: That's right,
0: Too far.
1: After a win... It was a good trip home.
0: On a loss.
1: It was a long trip.
0: So, Victoria, have you had much time spent in Port Pirie yourself?
2: I have gone because my son used to play for still plays for Mount Barker, but when Northern Demons was in their area, that we would go there. So, yes, I have gone to the Savoy Club and I have had lunch there and I've had morning tea there. So, I've got a lot of food. Have I spent a lot of time though? When I was really little, I think we used to go more often. But then, as I got bigger, I didn't go. And then, I think 2024 was the first year since I was little that I went back to see the Festa.
0: I think back in the old days, a lot of people had the family connection, and there wasn't as much going on as what it is today. So you would make an effort to get to Port Pirie, or Pirie people come to Adelaide
1: to see the family, or like you said, These days you got 100 different channels on your TV, whereas back then you had 3 or 4.
0: I know, when my parents got married, their honeymoon was in Adelaide.
1: That's right.
0: Okay, well, from Piri, that was their honeymoon.
2: That's it, 4 hours.
0: Because it was a big thing.
1: I was going to say, that would have been big back then.
0: It was massive.
1: Having mum and dad still in Piri, I do go back regularly, and friends still there. So I'm back again on the weekend.
2: On the long weekend.
1: Yeah, just to say g'day and all that.
0: Nice. All right, we're going to go for another break and we'll be back for our last segment.
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0: Welcome back again. That was a very relaxing song there. La Luna.
1: La Luna.
0: Ci aspetta.
1: Yes. Wait for the
0: I didn't fall asleep in that song.
1: Wait for the moon.
0: Come si sotto dromeda.
1: Che razzolgi val.
2: The old-fashioned sparron.
0: Allora, arda c'è me, perché alle dole due mezzo, quasi facendo nel cup di caffè.
2: E ne mezz'oretta.
0: Poi, assai sopra, come si dà?
1: Sopra di vin.
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1: E poi griflesh.
0: No, I tell you what, my wife tells me awful. My wife has got a bad habit of videotaping me.
1: Quincy Agrafla Club, yeah. Club Vocapap.
0: And she sends it to all the kids.
2: That's not nice.
0: It's not very nice of her, is it?
2: No.
0: Vrgonning Vainadad.
1: I can see it's funny.
0: You think it's funny. It's actually, funny. I will show you later on. It is funny, actually. I must admit, I have a bit of a laugh at it.
2: You've got to take it for what it is.
0: I think la voca pad. Poor commenza, the vavu commenza scapada la mad on that blood.
1: Mumstaz Gundraba.
0: I'll show you.
1: Have you heard of that one? Mumstaz Gundraba. Yes. Have you heard that one?
0: Heard that one.
1: We know
0: that one. We are
1: just checking.
0: That's a good word, that one.
1: Mumstaz
0: Gundraba. Anyhow, school holidays. You guys haven't got an issue with school holidays. You've got no babysitting, nothing like that to deal with, have you?
1: No.
2: My daughter's a school teacher, so she gets to have those as holidays now.
0: That's beautiful, isn't it?
2: It is for her, not for me.
1: No.
2: No, good on her. She's done the hard yards in studying. So
0: my daughter's a teacher as well, and I take my hat off to them.
2: Oh, absolutely.
0: If I was a school teacher, I'd be in jail. There's no doubt about it. Not because of that. No, I'll kill someone. No.
2: They're a talented breed.
0: I saw Endor another day at the doctor. No, because I haven't got patience with many children.
1: I'm glad you explained.
0: Because when I did something wrong, my dad gave me no mere phone. Paul Lachin. I mean, he used to go like that.
1: Enough to scare us.
2: Dad used to say, Chivinga da.
0: Chetachaf.
2: But I must admit, Dad is the most placid person alive and never, ever moved. So as we got older, we'd say to him, Dad, why do you say that when you never, ever come? And then he'd start laughing. Never, ever laid skin on us.
0: The school teachers deserve everything they get. They need a pay rise. And they deserve the holidays they do. Because you need a break from those kids.
2: And part of that holidays would be preparing for the next term.
0: That's what happens.
2: Upcoming term.
0: Not the whole time you have that holiday, you know. School, 6 weeks over Christmas, it's like 1 week winding down, then 1 week setting up, whatever it is.
2: Yeah, if not more.
0: It's not the kids they put up with more. It's more the parents these days and everything else. It's terrible.
1: All the action plans for all the children.
0: There's so much more paperwork involved. Yeah. I take my hat off to them. Nurses is another one. They need all the accolades they get, that's for sure. But, so you guys don't have grandchildren, but I have, and I've got them at home today. My wife's looking after them. I had to leave them. I'm going to stay here as long as I can before I get back there, you know. Just I've got to put up with them. Hey, Paul, you take them out to. They've got good taste now. Sushi.
2: Evor.
0: $10 sushi.
1: Yeah.
0: Paul, you take them to Yochi.
1: $10. That's right.
0: Oh, I saw Pinjoni. Chivel there, mate.
1: That's right.
2: What would have happened in the day if you asked Lana to take you to sushi? I know sushi wasn't around.
0: Che da sushi.
1: Sissy parts.
2: Tatsun's chembord.
1: What the fashionable chamber?
0: Anyhow, you've got a bit of talent, I heard just now.
2: I don't know about talent,
0: but
2: it's things you can do when you've got a bit of spare time. So the week before La Mer d'Orne in Port Pirie, obviously being in Adelaide, I lived with mum and dad, treated like a king, royalty.
0: Well, of course.
2: Yeah, so at night I had a bit of spare time instead of doing the sort of ads, which mum's house is already spotless. I had a bit of time, so I thought, what could I do to just create something different for the Pirie feast? So I thought, I'll write a song. So with a bit of help from modern technology.
0: Let's do it.
2: Do you want to hear it?
0: Yeah, yes, we do, because we've got to wind up in a few minutes.
2: So it's called Queen of the Fishermen.
0: All right.
2: And it goes like this. From Wolfetta across the sea, a treasured faith came faithfully, a mother's love, a guiding light. Our Lady watches day and night. And here in Port Pirie, year by year, her name is held forever dear. Since 1929 we pray and honour her on this blessed day. Queen of Martyrs, Queen of the Sea, Our Lady of Martyrs, stay close to me. Queen of the Fishermen, hear our prayer, guide every boat and keep them in your care. On the 8th of September, hearts beat as one, beneath the Southern Cross and the morning sun. From Wolfetta to Port Pirie, our voices proclaim, Our Lady of Martyrs, we honour your name. The boats are dressed in colours bright, the harbour shines with morning light. The fishermen gather proud and strong, with generations singing along. We bless the fleet upon the tide, with Mary's love to be their guide. For every sailor, every crew, we praise their well-being, dear Mary, with you. Then that's a chorus again, and we finish off with 97 years of faith and tradition carried by families through every generation. From our old homeland to the southern shore, we carried the love that was carried before. And when the procession pass moves through our town, we lift up our hearts as the bells ring out loud. One faith, one family, together we stand, with Mary beside us, our hearts in her hand. Queen of martyrs, queen of the sea, Our Lady of Martyrs, stay close to me. Queen of the fishermen, hear our prayer. Guide every boat and keep them in your care. On the 8th of September, together we pray for our families and fishermen on this special day. From Wolfetta to Port Pirie, through the years we remain, Our Lady of Martyrs, forever you reign. Queen of martyrs, queen of the sea, queen of the fishermen, pray for us, Mary, pray for Port Pirie.
0: Oh,
1: that's a lot of spare time.
0: Have a lamashita to rest.
1: That's beautiful.
0: Well, thank you for that. That was very nice, very emotional. And but on that note, we need to close off very quickly.
1: All
0: so,
1: right.
0: Victoria, do you have any announcements?
1: We do. We have Seafood Night at the Molfetta Club on the 17th of October. And we have Holy Cannoli, the Italian Music Festival movie at Palace Nova on Prospect Road on Sunday, the 11th of October. But we'll see you all at Seafood Night.
0: Yeah.
1: Belpish or Kraut. Oh, you're in Bali. Okay, Anthony, you're coming.
0: It's good that.
1: Anthony Vane.
2: What date was that? 17th?
1: 17th, Saturday the 17th of October.
2: I think that might be Hindley Street Social Club.
0: Oh, big
2: concert.
0: One. Okay. Well, anyhow, we've got to close off, boys and girls.
2: Double check my diary.
0: Thank you, Victoria.
1: Thank you,
0: Anthony, for being on board.
2: Been a pleasure, and thank you for having me.
0: We'll have you once again, I'm sure.
1: Yes, chavidim nel tavolt.
0: Ciao, ciao, everyone. Thank you for
2: listening.
0: Hey, è stata buona, for sure. Ci vediamo.
2: Ciao, ciao.
1: Ciao.
3: Invece alla mia sinistra potete votare al ballo.